0: many times and have observed all the energy, all the creativity of great legal minds. And what I can certainly tell you is that from an outside perspective, the transitional justice system built in Colombia, despite all the challenges that you certainly know better than I do from the outside, that the Colombian transitional justice system is one, if not the most interesting and also most promising ones that we currently know on a worldwide level.
1: Escuchas Caracol Radio. Juntos más compañía.